I was up, I was down, I felt almost everything. I was lost, been around, still know hardly anything. Got my feet on the ground.

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A world of never-ending happiness. You can always see the sun. Day or night.

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Oh, you clever bastard. See, that's called drama, that. Because now you know what's going to come next. I'll eat mine.

Then I awake and look around me at these four gray walls that surround me. And I realize that I was only dreaming. For there's a garden, there's a sad old padre. Arm in arm we'll walk at daybreak, when again I'll touch the green, green grass of home.